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Alejandro.

So next time you're in a jungle fight and you feel a presence near, or hear a voice that in your mind will lie, just be thankful that you're not alone and you've got some company from a big marine boys called Camel.

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0: 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Do you think we could lose control?
1: FFM Frühstücksradio, der Comedy Stream.